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1: This is the Carib Update News Service reporting. I am Tahira Burke. Venezuela's acting president on defense of her government's response to the devastating earthquakes. This is the big story we are tracking this hour for Friday, July 3, 2026. Details of this story and more straight ahead. Now for the details. Venezuela's U.S.-backed acting president, Delcy Rodriguez, on Thursday issued a fiery defense of her government's response to last week's devastating earthquakes, lashing out at critics who say authorities reacted too slowly and pushing back on suggestions that the true death toll is far higher than the government has acknowledged. Rodriguez, striving for legitimacy months after the United States removed former President Nicolas Maduro from power in January, has come under fire for what residents have described as a sluggish and haphazard response to the quakes. Residents of the hardest hit state, La Guaira, have complained that the initial absence of a serious government search and rescue operation left them alone to score for neighbors and loved ones with their bare hands. Rescuers have lamented the country's shortages of specialized equipment. At a press conference for foreign journalists in the capital of Caracas late on Thursday, Rodriguez, wearing a black ribbon as a symbol of mourning, refused to accept the criticism. A man has been rescued alive after being trapped for 8 days in the rubble of a building that collapsed after twin earthquakes in Venezuela. Emergency workers managed to free 43-year-old Hernan Gill on Thursday, more than 100 hours after they had first located him under 140 tons of rubble. Hundreds of rescuers in Venezuela cheered and embraced after pulling Gill alive from the ruins. With the official death toll nearing 2,300 and huge numbers of people still missing, the rescue of security guard Hernan Gill, after so long under the rubble, was greeted as a miracle. Dominica's Prime Minister Roosevelt Skerrit has announced that the government will send an initial donation of $500,000 in financial assistance to the government of Venezuela following the country's recent twin earthquakes, which caused widespread damage. Speaking during a press conference on Thursday, Skerrit said the contribution reflects the importance of solidarity and cooperation in times of crisis.
2: Venezuela has always been a valued friend and neighbor, and our thoughts and prayers remain with all those who have been affected. These tragic events remind us of the importance of solidarity and cooperation in times of crisis. There is no doubt this task is a huge one for the government and people of Venezuela.
1: This is Newsbreak from the Carib Update News Service. In more news, in Bermuda, Crystal Caesar has resigned as Minister of Education and Government Senator, forcing Premier David Burt to immediately announce a reshuffle. In an explosive public statement released late on Thursday on social media, Caesar cited a lack of support from within the cabinet, particularly the Premier, to make meaningful decisions. Burt called the comments of his now former minister surprising and unfortunate. Following her resignation, Burt hurriedly held meetings with ministers and members of parliament. Following the meetings, the Bermudan Premier announced new ministers and junior ministers would be sworn in on Friday, hinting at a significant reshuffle. Caesar's resignation marked the end of a brief tenure as minister. She was appointed in February 2025, taking over the portfolio from Diallo Rabain, who had held the job since 2017. Caesar inherited the high-pressure role in the midst of a radical overhaul of the island's public education system. Minister in the Jamaica cabinet, Audrey Marks, has denied proposing a deal for Jamaica to receive up to 10,000 third-country nationals, TCNs, deported from the United States. Marks said reports have confused the controversial deportation memorandum of understanding with a separate 2025 proposal she made to recruit skilled foreign workers. Mark said the U.S. initiated discussions on the deportation arrangement in January 2026 and insisted she did not shape U.S. immigration policy. However, a diplomatic note from the U.S. embassy says Mark proposed the arrangement during a meeting in Miami in March of 2026. She said the U.S. has already entered into TCN deportation agreements with 27 countries and has ongoing negotiations with at least 54 others. She maintained that she only supported the MOU after it received cabinet approval. And finally, the Antigua and Barbuda government has launched a three-month immigration amnesty, giving undocumented residents who have lived in the country for at least 4 years until September 30 to regularize their status. Immigration Minister Epichet Green said the program, the first since 2022, is open to eligible applicants under the Immigration and Passport Amendment Act 2026. Piloting the enabling legislation in the House of Representatives, Green outlined that those who have already benefited from three previous amnesties are ineligible and all applications will be assessed individually. This has been another edition of Newsbreak from the Carib Update News Service, the Caribbean's Newsroom. I am Tahira Burke reporting.

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I don't know whenever I'm around, you don't know me. I feel it's the mad vibes. 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
2: 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Additionally, they made it possible for you, the public, to view local, regional, and international tournaments from the comfort of your homes. For those reasons, I play the game of the NLA. Even if I do not win, I know Grenada always wins.
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6: Lara, why are you doing sit down on Greenbridge? Groovy going on in the stadium?
7: Boy, I don't going inside there, no. You don't nothing inside there for me.
6: What you mean you're nothing inside there for you?
7: You don't hear them groovy and them? Them groovy and them songing like power soca. Them man and them money balling, balling, balling, balling in people there. I go stay out here and drink with my friend and them, eh?
6: Nah, but you have some man inside there real bad. For Shamak, for example. You hear that man's song?
7: Oh, Shamak. He had a good song in truth, you know?
6: Yeah, the song pumping and the music sweet, sweet, sweet.
7: You know what? I feel I will go inside and listen to Shamak.
6: Yeah, what do you mean? Let me go and wind.
7: Let me go and support.

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How are you feeling? You guys are looking amazing tonight. I came here tonight to give you sweet music. As you can tell, do we have anyone inside Groovy Monarch tonight love sweet music? If you love Grenadian and soca music, can I see one hand, please? Tonight we're representing sweet quality music, right? And we're going to give them a lesson.

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We're gonna pump tonight with good vibes. 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

0: My name is Anderson Peters. 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Home is where my heart is.
1: Grenada, also known as the Isle of Spice and the Jam Nation, consists of many hidden treasures and lush vegetation. Belonging to the tri-island states of Grenada, Carriacou, and Petite Martinique, on February 7th, we celebrated our 50th independence. But, unfortunately, on July 1st, 2024, our tri-island state was devastated by Hurricane Beryl.
2: My lucid place, but we lose everything, you know. 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
3: 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And regardless of what, this is home.
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I want to see every Grenadian rag up. Every Grenadian bandana up. And listen what you're doing for me. We're going to just pump it and show the world.

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Look. 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Mommy, you could have made me in any part of the world, but you chose to make me in Grenada. Can I address the nation now? Take me down. Shh. Listen to me. Quiet. Listen. This crown going up to the place I'm from, the north side of the island, where the richest part of the... Listen! I'll show you where the...

right now. This is the part of the show where you get serious. Shh. Grenada, I want to pay homage to the people up in Carrick who are pretty mad. Because you have people who actually lost their life, ain't it? Anybody inside there lost a loved one? A friend? Well, listen to me now. Shh. Carrick, you will rise again. And tonight, we're going to shine light on Carrick and Pretty Matnik. Houseman, take the lights down. Take the lights right down. Take the lights down. 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Take the lights down. 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

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But I realize he have some people inside here who go foreign and come back and they're talking like they're not Grenadians. If you're proud to be from Grenada, just put your hands up there for me. Listen to

0: Pineda, I love you. Listen to me. As a proud Grenadian, I want to do this. Right now. You see this flag? I honor this flag to my heart. So tonight I just want to say this. I pledge allegiance to my flag and to the country for which it stands, with liberty, justice, and equality for all. I pledge also.
1: The perfect girl? She's complex but delicate, with a full body and a little bit of spice. She can be neat or rocky, depending on my mood. 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I'll spend my day with the perfect girl and the perfect drink. Johnny Walker, keep walking. Must be 18 years or older. Drink responsibly.
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Umbrellas up there. All in this dancing.

A season of rhythm and color. A celebration of our cultural heritage, from the prohibitions on the plantation to the dynamic freedom of expression. After years of bondage, we are free. Let the feathers of the masqueraders fly high. Let the sound of the jab expression. After years of bondage, we are free. Let the feathers of the masqueraders fly high.

Years of bondage. We are free. Let the feathers of the masqueraders fly high. Let the sound of the jab chant echo. Let the mass play. The time is here. A season of rhythm and color. A celebration of our cultural heritage, from the prohibitions on the plantation to the dynamic freedom of expression. 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Let the sound of the jab chant echo. 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
1: 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Drink responsibly.

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That is beautiful. All who say the answer is love. Put your hand up in here like this for me. All who say the answer is love. Listen me. We go spell love from the left to the right. You ready?

That was beautiful. The people in the stands, can you hear me? In the stands, give me a wave. Give me a wave. Allo say clean carnival. Allo say no violence. Allo say we want the crime to stop. We go wave from the left to the right again. In the name of love. Ready again?

play below. 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This one is for the future. Turn on a cell phone light. 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Turn on a little light. A little light. 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

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From the left to the right. Slow. Here we go. 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Right. 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

0: Listen me, I don't have much time. 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
0: Listen me, carefully, nice and slow. 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Listen me. 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
2: 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Groovy going on in the stadium?
3: Boy, I don't going inside there, no. You don't have nothing inside there for me.
2: What do you mean you're nothing inside there for you?
3: You don't hear them groovy and them? Them groovy and them songing like power soca. Them man and them money balling in people there. I go stay out here and drink with my friend and them, eh?
2: Nah, but you have some man inside there real bad. For Shamak, for example. You hear that man's song?
3: Oh, Shamak. He had a good song in truth, no?
2: Yeah, the song pumping and the music sweet, sweet, sweet.
3: You know what? I feel I will go inside and listen to Shamak,
2: you know? Yeah, what do you mean? Let me go and wind
3: let me go and support.

music, madam. Groovy Bona, good night. 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Groovy Bona, I didn't hear you. Take me down. How are you feeling? You guys are looking amazing tonight. I came here tonight to give you sweet music. As you can tell. Do we have anyone inside Groovy Bona tonight love sweet music? If you love Grenadian and soca music, can I see one hand, please? Tonight we're representing sweet quality music, right? And we're going to give them a left.

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0: My name is Anderson Peters. 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Home is where my heart is.
1: Grenada, also known as the Isle of Spice and the Jab Nation, consists of many hidden treasures and lush vegetation. Belonging to the tri-island states of Grenada, Carriacou, and Petite Martinique, on February 7th, we celebrated our 50th independence. But unfortunately, on July 1st, 2024, our tri-island state was devastated by Hurricane Beryl.
2: My lucid place. But we lose everything, you know. I lose everything I work for, you know, by.
3: 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And regardless of what, this is home.
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Is there any proud Grenadians in the crowd? I want to see every Grenadian rag up. Every Grenadian bandana up. And listen what you're doing for me. We're going to just pump it and show the world.

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Look. 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But first of all, I just want to say thank you to mommy and daddy. Mommy, you could have made me in any part of the world, but you chose to make me in Grenada. Can I address the nation now? Take me down. Shh. Listen to me. Quiet. Listen. This crown going up to the place I'm from, the north side of the island, with the richest part of the... Listen! I'll show you where the...

Let me write down. This is the part of the show where you get serious. Shh. Grenada, I want to pay homage to the people up in Carrick who are pretty madness. Because you have people who actually lost their life, ain't it? Anybody inside there lost a loved one? A friend? Well, listen to me now. Shh. Carrick, you will rise again. And tonight, we're going to shine light on Carrick and Pretty Matnik. Houseman, take the lights down. Take the lights right down. Take the lights down. Take the lights down. Take the lights down. Take the lights down.

Big up the Olympians. 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But I realize he have some people inside here who go foreign and come back and they're talking like they're not Grenadians. If you're proud to be from Grenada, just put your hands up there for me. Listen to me.

0: 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Listen to me. As a proud Grenadian, I want to do this. Right now. You see this flag? I honor this flag to my heart. So tonight I just want to say this. I pledge allegiance to my flag and to the country for which it stands, with liberty, justice, and equality for all. I pledge also.
1: 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We'll be right back. 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
2: 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I'll spend my day with the perfect girl and the perfect drink. Johnny Walker, keep walking. 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
3: 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Life is a gift. 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

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Listen,

And it comes at 3. 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Everybody, spin them. 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Spin them. Spin them. Spin them. Listen to the win. The win. The mileage was over 250 knots. 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
8: My name is Anderson Peters. It doesn't matter which part of the world I'm located. Home is where my heart is.
9: Grenada, also known as the Isle of Spice and the Jab Nation, consists of many hidden treasures and lush vegetation. Belonging to the dry island states of Grenada, Carriacou, and Petite Martinique, on February 7th, we celebrated our 50th independence. But unfortunately, on July 1st, 2024, our dry island state was devastated by Hurricane Beryl.
10: My lucid place. 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I lose everything I work for, you know, by.
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Is there any proud Grenadians in the crowd? I want to see every Grenadian rag up. Every Grenadian bandana up. And listen what you're doing for me. We're going to just pump it and show the world.

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But first of all, I just want to say thank you to mommy and daddy. Mommy, you could have made me in any part of the world, but you chose to make me in Grenada. Can I address the nation now? Take me down. Shh. Listen to me. Quiet, quiet. Listen. This crown going up to the place I'm from, the north side of the island, where the richest part of the... Listen! I'll show you where the Caribbean

Coming right down. This is the part of the show where you get serious. Shh. Grenada, I want to pay homage to the people up in Carrick who are pretty mad. Because you have people who actually lost their life, ain't it? Anybody inside there lost a loved one? A friend? Well, listen to me now. Shh. Carrick, you will rise again. And tonight, we're going to shine light on Carrick and Pretty Matnik. Houseman, take the lights down. Take the lights right down. Take the lights down. Take the lights down. Take the lights down. Take the lights down.

Big up the Olympians. Grenada get medal. Grenada got medal. But I realize he have some people inside here who go foreign and come back and they're talking like they're not Grenadians. If you're proud to be from Grenada, just put your hands up there for me. Listen to me.

queen and I love you. Listen to me. As a proud Grenadian, I want to do this. Right now. You see this flag? I honor this flag to my heart. So tonight I just want to say this. I pledge allegiance to my flag and to the country for which it stands, with liberty, justice, and equality for all.

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1: 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Johnny Walker, keep walking. 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
6: My name is Anderson Peters. It doesn't matter which part of the world I'm located. Home is where my heart is.
7: Grenada, also known as the Isle of Spice and the Jam Nation, consists of many hidden treasures and lush vegetation. Belonging to the tri-island states of Grenada, Carriacou, and Petite Martinique, on February 7th, we celebrated our 50th independence. But, unfortunately, on July 1st, 2024, our tri-island state was devastated by Hurricane Beryl.
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is back. I want to ask a simple question right now. Is there any proud Grenadians in the crowd? I want to see every Grenadian rag up. Every Grenadian bandana up. And listen what you're doing for me. We're going to just pump it and show the world.

Right up. Lo, lo, lo, lo. 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But first of all, I just want to say thank you to mommy and daddy. Mommy, you could have made me in any part of the world, but you chose to make me in Grenada. Can I address the nation now? Take me down. Shh. Listen to me. Quiet, quiet. Listen. This crown going up to the place I'm from, the north side of the island, with the richest part of the... Listen! I'll show you where the

right down. This is the part of the show where you get serious. Shh. Grenada, I want to pay homage to the people up in Carrick who are pretty madness. Because you have people who actually lost their life, ain't it? Anybody inside there lost a loved one? A friend? Well, listen to me now. Shh. Carrick, you will rise again. And tonight, we're going to shine light on Carrick and Pretty Matnik. Houseman, take the lights down. Take the lights right down. Take the lights down. Take the lights down. Take the lights down. Take the lights down.

Big up the Olympians. Grenada get medal. Grenada got medal. But I realize he have some people inside here who go foreign and come back and they're talking like they're not Grenadians. If you're proud to be from Grenada, just put your hands up there for me. Listen to me.

Greenhead, I love you. Listen to me. As a proud Grenadian, I want to do this. Right now. You see this flag? I honor this flag to my heart. So tonight I just want to say this. I pledge allegiance to my flag and to the country for which it stands, with liberty, justice, and equality for all. I pledge also, woo,

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1: The perfect girl? 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Must be 18 years or older. Drink responsibly.

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0: Listen to me.
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We go wave from the left to the right again. 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

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Lightman, dim the light in the crowd. This one is for the future. Turn on a cell phone light. Turn on a cell phone light. This is for the children. Turn on a little light. A little light. For the children. 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

0: Listen me, I don't have much time. 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
0: Listen me, carefully, nice and slow. 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This one is for my people. Listen me. 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
1: In a blind tasting test of 21 of the world's finest vodkas, which one did the New York Times declare the hands-down favorite? Smirnoff. 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
2: 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Must be 18 years or older. Drink responsibly.

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El Gringo, Mighty Sparrow, Slinger, Francisco. Good morning, Grenada, Carrico, Pity, Martinique, the Eastern Caribbean, the rest of the world. How are you doing this morning? Mad vibes on your radio, and we are rocking. This is Carnival Fever Saturday. We are rolling inside some real old school vibes this morning, and then we're going to pick the pace up a little later on and take you inside some of the brand new music for 2026. How are you feeling this morning? Gonna be touching base with some of the artists this morning. I know for sure we got the man Daddy Ranks a little after 9 o'clock this morning. To keep it locked in right there, lots more music coming your way. Let's touch inside one from Squeezy. Let's go, Grenada. How are ya?

0: Squeezy, if you're on and you are jamming with me this morning, welcome, welcome, welcome. I waited for some of you to join us. You know, sometimes it's really difficult to wake up early in the morning. I know that feeling. I know what it's like. But I'm up and I'm about. Good morning to the folks who are on the hustle and the bustle, heading to the beach, heading to the market this morning to get that fresh Saturday morning produce. I know that feeling. You're already up and you start cleaning. 440-9750, the number to put you in touch. You can hit me on the WhatsApp this morning, or you can hit me on the landline. I am a Mad Vibes. Follow me on Facebook. You can message me on Facebook or City Sound Grenada on Facebook.
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Wady Cat, White Man. We are rolling, and we are rolling deep this morning into the archives. How are you feeling this morning? Hope you're feeling good about yourself. Got a Skylark coming your way. We got to head up to Carrico. But before we head up to Carrico, let me say good morning to the folks locked on in Miami, Pembroke Park. Good morning, Jimmy. Jim Mutz, that's how I call him, man. Good morning, Jimmy. Good morning, Jerry. And Jimmy and Jerry from Victoria. Hey, good morning, guys. How are you feeling this morning?

0: time set today, the fourth day of July. How are you feeling this morning? Let's just thank the Almighty, thank Jah. Thank God for allowing us to see another day in paradise. Thank Him for allowing us to open our eyes this morning, reflect on life, you know. How are you feeling? Carnival Fever is on, and we are pumping some music here this morning. It's just about 8 minutes before the top. 8 minutes before the top, 7 o'clock. Got a weather report here for you this morning. Weatherman says today we got some cloudy skies with a few showers this afternoon. Highs near 85 degrees Fahrenheit. Winds east at 15 to 25 miles per hour with a 30% chance of rain. Humidity at 76% with a UV index 6 out of 11. Sun rose this morning at 5:47 and will set this evening at 6:35. Overnight, we got some cloudy skies, lows around 78 degrees with the winds east at 10 to 20 miles per hour. We had a little piece of moon last night. You saw it? Did you see it? Were you at the preliminaries last night? Were you in Lassa just last night? We got more prelims coming up tonight and tomorrow night for the Soca, the Power Soca. I'll give you some more information on that in a short while. But let's get you back inside some music, and I will catch you on the flip side of 7. Carnival Fever, Mad Vibes on your radio.
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2: 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Somebody is in the back. I see them.
3: 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I get lashed, too, boy. It's a spirit, boy.

back throughout the years of Carnival, right here on Carnival Fever, Spice Mass. As the voice of Nicoyan Bain and the Front Page Band. Whatever became of Nicoyan? She stopped singing. I haven't heard from her in such a long time. Got some Steve Theodore coming up, some Dilly Dally XY, got some Baby L, Tall Pre Barbies, and a whole lot more. Mad Vibes on your radio Saturday morning. We are cruising right here.

0: you are following the preliminaries that has commenced tonight. The Power Soca prelims continue. And we are heading up to Sutter's bus terminal tonight. 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

0: Fella style, 3 in the morning. When you hear this kind of music, what does it bring back to your mind? What does it bring back? What kind of memories these kind of music bring back to you, man? We are rolling in the morning time, getting you inside some of the favorite tracks from years to year. And we are going to step it up at around 8, I believe. 8, let's see. Coming up a little after 8 o'clock, we're going to be talking to the man, Inspector. Elimus Inspector, Roger Elimus Hurricane Inspector Gilbert. Boy, so many names this fella has, you know. You had to recite that like you're reciting a poem in school. Good morning, Specky.
1: London.

0: this morning. Black power. Woi, woi, woi. Good morning, Tanisha. How you feeling, darling? Hey, you miss you know that? When you're coming home, girl. All the family locked down this morning. Good morning to you. How you doing? We are moving soca deep this morning, man. At around 8 o'clock, we're going to be talking with a man, Inspector. We're going to be talking to Daddy Ranks also this morning at 11 to 9. You keep it locked.
1: Yo, this is Brahma bigging up Mad Vibes on the Carnival Fever. 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City Song, tell them. We go cause a fire inferno. If they didn't know, now they know. Fire start from the bottom. We fit even in with shadow. 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
2: Here comes one of Grenada's legends.

Back then you called him Baby Killer. Right now he's known as Mr. Killer. More rags. Got some Burbies coming up. Got some GGA. Do I see original sounds? Yes. Holy pop music this morning, boy. Taking you back in time. This is Carnival Fever on a Saturday morning. Mad vibes on your

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1: The all new City Sound FM in the morning time. Mad vibes on your radio and we are pumping. Carnival fever is definitely in full swing. And ladies and gentlemen, this morning I want to bring on the man himself, the Limus Inspector Roger Hurricane Gilbert. This man needs really no introduction to soca music. No introduction to the art form. Good morning, Specky. How are you doing, man? How are you feeling this morning,
2: good
1: Papa?
2: Good morning, good morning, good morning, man. I'm okay. I sleep on a wig. Just come out and have a nice sea bath. So I'm fresh and ready to go. Good morning to all the listeners, all the viewers all over the world. morning.
1: All right, Specky. So you're in town this morning, and we're talking. Let's just talk about the Randy Isaac event tonight. I see. Is you that pose that picture there where you and Randy been a little when all you was growing up, boy? A little fella sitting on all. What playing field was that?
2: That's Queens Park.
1: That was Queens Park. Yeah. What was the event?
2: Was that Calypso show?
1: Okay.
2: Yeah, it was a regular Calypso show, I think, or Kidney's Carnival, one of them.
1: So that's to tell you how long Randy and Specky singing, huh?
2: Yeah, man. Yeah, way back, man. 40 plus. He's 41, he's 40.
1: Wow.
2: Yeah, and then to stay in this business for so long, you had to love it, especially in Grenada.
1: And to still be relevant.
2: Yeah, and still relevant, man. Still fitting in, still getting the work, and maybe I'm the only senior artist that still get work among the young people, because I always change and move to the realm. A lot of the older heads criticize me, and that's why I want to follow them young boys and supporting them. They don't understand the game. Life change.
1: Specky.
2: Years ago, you used to be raising big boxer record. Right now, what you have in front of you?
1: Yeah, a laptop.
2: Yeah? Okay.
1: So if you want to go and get a laptop and you still want to drill record keys, that's your problem.
2: Yes. They don't understand life. Yeah, the world change. People change.
1: But talking about that, Specky. I mean, you came a long way, and like you said, you know, the times change, the generations change, and you're moving along with the generations despite what people say. And that's a very important factor there. And it's something that you've earned your degree in, right? Because you've been around from day one and you're still there. And one of the things that I heard Otter mention on a show one morning, I believe he was speaking to, I think it was Gentleman Culture Share. A lot of the events that we had in the past, if they were not documented, if you open your mouth and you see something today, people may not believe you. You know, but they can go, go on to Gentle Ben on YouTube, and they can see for themselves, what you came through.
2: And I was looking at an interview with King Shot, one of my idol, and I learned so much because of Gentle Ben. Because of Gentle Ben. So that's very good. And, you know, back in the days, we didn't have the internet,
1: Right.
2: The big cassette and them things. So that's good. Yeah, very, very good.
1: Right.
2: Go back
1: on
2: YouTube and you see some of them old performances, an interview with Burning Flames. One of my favorite bands too. And yeah, so big up Gentle all the time, man. He just always say you don't get your flowers, you don't get your respect ever. Gentle had to understand, I just Grenada, I just the world.
1: Right.
2: You know, people recognize you only when you're gone. Don't care how good you do. It's just a human thing. We're just afraid to tell people, by thank you, we appreciate you. We're just afraid to do it. Only when the person dies.
1: Yes.
2: Then you see they put red carpet in the cemetery, and he was so good, and she was so good. But we want it while we are alive.
1: But then when they want to give you flowers.
2: When we lie down there, we don't know nothing. You know, we don't even know anybody.
1: Yeah. So let me ask you, how does it make you feel like to go back in time, like you know, you have an archive of your recent performances, your early performances. How does it make you really feel today, as a grown man and a veteran in the business?
2: It's a wonderful feeling, sir. And I will tell your audience that I do it for so long because I love it. Music is something I love. I listen to everybody's music. I vibes on it. I listen to all type of music. Once a young lady in my vehicle, when she had playing some nice Celine Dion, she said, I didn't know you had that soft side of you. I started to laugh.
1: Soft boy era.
2: She go come and hear a whole set of specs. Yeah, nah, man. I'm one man just put up my glass when I drive in and listen parang during the year. Around April, May, and I don't want people to say I'm crazy. So I put up my glass for them not to hear what I'm saying. And I'm still driving and I'm listening to nice parang that I love. I don't wait for Christmas to play.
1: Yes.
2: So that alone could tell you where I'm going with this story. I love music.
1: Right.
2: If you ask me for a ride now and you have a load, I can pick you up because I can go with your load because in the back is a big speaker box. You got room for load. Big speaker box. When I drive in, I like to feel me.
1: Yeah, boom, boom.
2: So I'm a music lover. I could lock up for the whole day in my house, my music, and then I have my television. I love news. I love CNN and all them things. I like to see what's taking place.
1: Right, right.
2: You know, and I go. And I go and nothing bother me. Nothing.
1: Right.
2: Yeah, man, I go. So that's just me. And since a little boy, I used to be going to the St. Patrick's RC Church and Father Levy speaking and I still stamping my foot and trying to get a melody in my head. And the person next to me will touch me and tell me, pay attention. I've been honest with you. There are people don't know about me.
1: Right.
2: My success and my career do surprise me. Because I love it.
1: Right.
2: I love it. You know, I have an idol that I used to get up in the middle of the night and listen to Trinidad Dimashgra. Yeah, load the radio not to wake up my brothers and sisters or for my mother not to put some licks on me. Although mommy beat me for that stealing 86. But, you know, yeah, man, listening. I just always tell people, anything you're doing, you have to love it.
1: So
2: anything you're doing, you have to love it. Yeah?
1: So this thought just came to mind, right? I heard Randy talking to Otto one day in the week here, I believe you're speaking to Otto, and he mentioned something in respect to one of the years when he was taking part in competition. I think it was in the Carnival Frolic, I believe it was. There was a track in Free Africa or something like that, and he said, "Boy, you know, Specky tell me this year is blues. You know, before you're Free Africa, you had a Free Grenada. You know."
2: The night of the competition, because I was defending, and he was very good. He was very good in competition. Anybody could win because he just had that cost.
1: Right.
2: And competition is on the night. But he was the name that were calling to beat me. And he had a very popular tune. I remember when the song just released, my brother called me and said, "Boy, a young man, youth man from Grenville coming in the junior. See, that man might beat you, that tune bad." And I listened. It was a nice tune.
1: Mm-hmm.
2: But then in anything you're doing, you must have confidence.
1: Correct.
2: And I'm the king, so they had to come to beat me because I won in 85 with Grenadians with your head.
1: Mm-hmm.
2: So 86 I defending, I had a little more something. I had a big road match, no kicks. But my first time in the senior tour, I came to, it was a wonderful year for me. And I said, "Now you have to come and be the king." So I had to make sure, in competition, it's like wrestling, eh?
1: Yeah.
2: You have to knock them out before they knock you out. So I remember saying, "You have to free Grenada before you free South Africa," and the crowd roll. And all them things is points. Yeah, all them things is points.
1: Yeah, so you get forward.
2: Judge, when you're facing judge, you have to score points.
1: Yes, yes, yes.
2: Yeah, you have to score points. Yeah, and it's the judges that score you. Yeah, so I remember that.
1: Yeah, man. You know, one of these days, man, we gotta sit down and we gotta do maybe like a 2-3 hours interview, man. But you're here for Randy's 40th anniversary and
2: Randy's 40th, and it's later at the Grenada Trade Center, and the people come out and show him the love, the support. Because 40 is a long time. Yeah, some artists come one tune, two tune, they disappear, we never hear about them again.
1: Yeah.
2: That man stay around 40 years without winning a crown.
1: Right.
2: Without winning a crown. And he upset about it. He hurting about it. But he still continue.
1: But that's love for the art form.
2: You have to get a man. You have to get a man respect.
1: Yeah, that's love for the art form.
2: One of the best voice in Grenada.
1: Yes,
2: Randy and Ajamo. Randy and Ajamo are the sweetest voice in Calypso in Grenada.
1: Yeah.
2: Yeah, the sweetest voice. One of the best voice.
1: And like you said, he never, I don't believe he got the love and appreciation that he really deserved, you know.
2: Mm-hmm.
1: Yeah, so we had to come on out and support him tonight and make him smile. I can see Randy smiling, you know, with that broad smile he has.
2: Yes, yes, yes.
1: Yes, yes,
2: so all the listeners there, if you could come out at the church center later, you had Gypsy from Trinidad, Johnny King from Trinidad, Natasha Wilson, and we have the best of Grenada, and it'll be nice vibes. So come out and show him the love and support.
1: All right, Uncle. I wish you the best, man. Now we go link up.
2: Thank you, vibes, for always contacting me, and you're doing a wonderful job. And you is a man that love the culture. And you used to come on the stage and mash up the place more than us.
1: Yeah, boy.
2: More than us. I remember singing in Brooklyn, and you on stage around your back.
1: Yeah, those were the days.
2: Mashing up the place. And, so I know you love the culture.
1: Yeah, those were the days.
2: So thank you very much, man. Thank you very much for what you did. Yeah, even though you don't get the love from a lot of people, the blessings God give you, that is why you still are wrong.
1: We love what we do.
2: That's why we love what we do.
1: Yes,
2: that's
1: our
2: topic, right? If you hear singing that next year, you can expect you get that from me.
1: Don't worry, man. We're going to sing it together.
2: We love what we do.
1: All right, my brother. Well, take it easy. And we'll see you at the Trade Center later. Okay. All right. Yeah. 20 minutes after the hour, right here. We are rolling. It's the All New City Sound FM in the morning. That was the man, Hurricane and Limus Roger Inspector. That fella has so many names. Oh, Lord of mercy. Family, let's take a break and come back. When we come back, we got more music. Come and touch a base with the man, Randy Isaac, this morning. It's City Sound FM, Carnival Fever.

Hear it from the man inspector, Eli Masori Keen Inspector Roger Gilbert. Hear it from Lonely Spark Electrify, kicking off the hour here at KJ. Gave you We Fet In, Angel Ops, Symphony of Steel, a fine song, Burbies, Spice Rock All Aboard. Got a sinner coming up, we got some more Burbies, got lots of music, got some Squeezy and a whole lot more. At 9 o'clock, we're going to be talking with the man, Daddy Ranks. So you keep it locked in right there, don't you touch it. City Sound of the Morning Time, this is Carnival Fever. Bad vibes on your radio.

0: 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Feeling good about yourself. It's the All New City Sound. This is Carnival Fever, taking you through the years of Carnival and a whole lot more. Keep the fire blazing. Hey, got a shout out to the man, Kirk Sita Hal. 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Arthur hosting Guavman. Hey, let me give all your jokes. So last night when they called, what's the artist's name at the prelims? Arthur. At our CC. We Arthur gonna sing this year and he ain't tell me nothing, boy. I say, well, Arthur could I say, boy, listen, I'm going and sing this year and our vibes. Maybe me and you can do a tag team, a duo. Yeah, we're gonna mash up the station, Arthur. The go off, man. Hey, show us the folks on the oh my god. Shout out to the folks on the west side, how you feeling this morning? But yes, Arthur Austin, Sir Arthur Austin, he comes up at 9 to 12 with the Melting Pot. All right, and 12 o'clock every day. Now we got a lunchtime interlude. We are going to transition this week. That lunchtime interlude is going to be Spice Masses, Carnival Fever, followed by the afternoon drive from 1 into drive time at 3 to 6. That's where I come in, followed by 6 to 8 with Clifton James. So Reggae Moods is going to park on the shelf, and Clifton James is going to be inside the Carnival Fever. Monday nights, we got Eddie Heliger with the Jazz and Chill Mondays. Enjoy some nice, smooth jazz right here on the All New City Sound FM. Keep it locked.
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Of course, it's all about Carnival Fever with soca, soca, soca, pure energy, pure vibes, soca music to the world.

Mask, Lonnie Spark, Electrify in the morning time. Hear it from Skinny Bantan, Wrong Again, Squeezy Give You, Yes We Can. Hear it from Sinner, Please, Burbies and Spice Rock, all aboard. And we are moving. Let me talk with a man in a short while, Mr. Randy Isaac. And got lots more music coming your way. Keep it locked right there. We're going to be talking with Randy Isaac a little after 9. We got Daddy Ranks in the mix coming up. You heard from Inspector this morning. Tonight, in Trade Center, Grenada comes alive. 40 years, Randy Isaac. You got to be there. Make sure you are there. Be there or be square.

0: Tep. Track title, Wifey. Good morning to all the family on Facebook. You want to say a special good morning to I Am Grenada, the Facebook page. Family, make sure you go on out to Facebook. Anytime you log on to Facebook, look up I Am Grenada and follow the movement. That's I Am Grenada. I Am Grenada. Follow the movement. Good morning.
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2: 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Grenada, Carico, Pity, Martinique, the Eastern Caribbean, the rest of the world. How are you doing this morning? Hope you're feeling good about yourself and you're having a good, you're having a wonderful morning thus far. Ladies and gentlemen, I tell you, we are talking about 40 years in the business. The man, Mr. Randy Isaac, he is live on island with all his friends. And tonight, the Trade Center, Grenada's Trade Center, comes alive, ladies and gentlemen. Let me link up with the man, Randy, this morning. Mr. Isaac, good morning to you, my brother. How are you feeling?
3: Good morning to you, my advice. Good morning to the listeners of City Sound. Good morning to Grenada, Carico, and Pity Martinique and the diaspora. I'm feeling good. I'm feeling so good this morning. The day has arrived.
2: Oh, my goodness.
3: We're going to celebrate today in a big way.
2: 40 years.
3: 40 years is a milestone. A lot of people don't get close to that. I feel blessed. I'm very thankful and grateful to the Almighty for giving me life and strength to celebrate, you know, such a milestone in my career today. Mm-hmm. I want to thank everyone for the support and come out. Let's have a wonderful time.
2: You know, I just got off the phone. I just link up with the man Specky there, and he's ready. Specky say he button, play button break already, you know, because he know what's going to happen inside the Trade Center tonight.
3: I think Mr. Bido going to have to rebuild the place when we finish Mash It Up tonight. With music, of course. Because we passed through Grenville last night in the Calypso tent. Uh-huh. And we give them a touch, myself and Gypsy, Natasha, and Johnny King. Uh-huh. And we brought the house down, you know, just to give them a taste of what in store for them today. Mm-hmm. So, you know, if you didn't know, now you know. Come out and celebrate a night of music and memories.
2: Four decades, you know, of music from and memories.
3: Four decades, you know, from 1986 to 2026. And I'm talking to you and I have the biggest smile on my face. the love that I've been receiving from my people, you know, for the show today.
2: Yes.
3: I mean, people, please come early. Please come early because I don't want to miss anything. I want to thank my team and all the sponsors. Spice Mus, of course, I have to give a special plug. And Franco's Catering and Tropical Catering.
2: Yes.
3: Listen, this, I have to give them a special plug because they came on board, you know, even when I didn't even go to them.
2: Yes.
3: And I just want to say thanks to all my the sponsors and the fans. Without you, there would be no me, because yes, I could sing a million songs and you don't dance and you don't clap and you don't like it.
2: Yeah.
3: I ain't going nowhere.
2: Well,
3: so I want to say thanks wholeheartedly, you know, to everyone making this possible today.
2: Yeah,
3: and everyone that was there through the journey.
2: Yes.
3: And today we all come together to celebrate in a big way at the Grenada Trade Center today.
2: Mm-hmm.
3: It starts at 6 and we go in until you say when, because yeah, this place is going to transform today.
2: Yeah.
3: We do it. Yes, we're going to transform the Trade Center today.
2: Well, speaking of that smile, because that's a conversation that myself and Specky just had. I say, boy, I can see Randy smiling now, that big, broad smile on Randy's face. And then, you know, back in the days, man, Brooklyn days, man, oh my God.
3: Yeah, man, yeah, my advice, you are part of the journey, of course. I have to let the people know. I mean, from Grenada to New York to Texas to Miami, Mad Vibes was on board, Mad Vibes was with us. So I have to say special thanks to you and let the people know you are not just interviewing me this morning just because you are on radio, but you are part of the journey.
2: Oh,
3: and I want to say wholehearted thanks to you. You know what I mean? I hope you're here.
2: We stay humble,
3: I hope you're here to be there tonight.
2: Don't worry, man.
3: You know, let's dance together. Let's take a thing, no man.
2: Yeah, man, that's for sure.
3: The time has come for we to take a thing together.
2: That's for real.
3: You know, and lift a glass up, you know.
2: Yes.
3: And say thanks to the Most High for carrying us here today so we could celebrate in a big way.
2: Yes, right. So tonight, live from Trinidad, we got Gypsy, we got Johnny King, the Wet Me Down Man, we got Scholar,
3: yes.
2: Inspector,
3: yes.
2: Black Wizard,
3: yes.
2: Valley Ned,
3: yes.
2: Teacher,
3: yes.
2: Eddie, Papa Jerry, yes. Squeezy, Kevin Roger, Mr. Golden, Dash, and a whole lot more.
3: Back we have the daughter of Sparrow, Natasha Wilson.
2: The daughter of Sparrow. Yes, yes.
3: Natasha Wilson is also going to be there. She's here. She loving the Grenada. She's been here when she was a youngster, and now she's a woman now, and she's loving every bit of the spice.
2: Yes.
3: We had an oil down yesterday. They can't stop eating. They can't stop talking about the oil down. I have to big up Mr. Grenade, Papa. We had Papa oil down yesterday, and second to none. And I know I'm a real good cook, especially an oil down cook. And trust me, listen. Everything is in place. Rehearsal is done. The song system is up. The drinks are start cooling already.
2: Hey.
3: Food are being prepared. Everything is ready to go. Just come.
2: Yes.
3: Just come with your empty belly because we have everything there for everybody. We have a little giveaway and stuff like that.
2: Yes,
3: you know, we have a lot of surprise in store for that show tonight. Somebody met me last night and said, Randy, I think you did too much, you know. But I always do it my way and always do it in a big way.
2: Yes.
3: So, you know, I won't do it no different.
2: Right.
3: And the people of New York, when I used to do my birthday bash there, you know, they could attest to that.
2: Yes.
3: That right when Randy Isaac does something, he do it in a big way.
2: In a big way.
3: Grenada, my homeland, you know, Spice Island, Jab Nation, come out and celebrate and see the way I do things when I put on an event.
2: Yes.
3: And it's such a milestone, so it got to be big and in the best way.
2: Yeah.
3: You know, we ain't leaving no stone unturned.
2: We're
3: doing it all the way.
2: And, you know, we got to let people know if they're looking for last-minute tickets. They can check York Sneakers, Grenadian Optical,
3: YorkSneakers.com,
2: Bogozo.
3: Chucky's Bar, Bogozo Barbershop in Grenville, mm-hmm. Max's Bar in Grenville.
2: Mm-hmm.
3: I called this morning. There's still a few because I dropped off a few. The team dropped off a few yesterday.
2: Mm-hmm.
3: And, of course, go online on GoToFet.com,
2: mm-hmm.
3: and you also get your tickets there. And if you didn't get it, come down to the Trade Center. There you'll get your ticket right there,
2: yes,
3: at the door.
2: So
3: just come out. Come out with your nice dandan because, you know, somebody say, I'll be looking good tonight. Come out and see.
2: Yes,
3: and I want you to look good with me.
2: Yes,
3: let's celebrate like in style.
2: Yes,
3: light,
2: yes,
3: camera,
2: man.
3: Action.
2: Yes,
3: remember, there will be enough media personality, media people there. There will be dignitaries. Listen, this is one for the history books. So come out and celebrate 4 decades of music and memory at the Grenada Church Center. Tonight is the night.
2: Yeah,
3: see you there.
2: All right, my brother. Well, I wish you all the best. Good luck and everything. I know it's going to be a jam-packed one tonight. I'm making sure I come out early. 6 o'clock, family. 6 o'clock. Make sure you're there early at the Trade Center.
3: Yep.
2: All right, my brother. Well,
3: Thank you very much for having me.
2: Anytime.
3: Thank you so much.
2: All right, my brother. Stick the line. Hold the line in there. City Sound in the Morning Time. Carnival Fever.

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3: The all-new City Sound FM in the morning time. Saturday morning, Carnival Fever, and we are rolling. How are you doing this morning? As promised, I told you I'll be linking live this morning with the man at Daddy Ranks. Get some insight as to where he started off in his career and where he intends to see himself a couple of years from now. Ladies and gentlemen, without further ado, let me welcome right here on the All New City Sound FM, the man, Daddy Ranks. Good morning, Daddy Ranks. How are you feeling, my brother?
4: Blessed morning to you. Blessed. Everything is blessed. Wake up with health and strength, so we're winners.
3: Winners all the time. Yeah, man. Got to give thanks and praise to the Almighty. I tell people, you know, when you wake up in the morning, you weren't sure you were going to wake up, you know. But you got life this morning. So that was guaranteed. So how are you doing, my brother?
4: Man, I can't complain. Everything is good. Everything is great. God is the greatest.
3: All right. The man Daddy Ranks. Where does the man Daddy Ranks hail from, for the folks who don't know?
4: Well, Daddy Ranks is originally from the smallest island in the Tri-Island States. That's Pitimatnik.
3: Okay.
4: You know, and actually went to primary school in Pitimatnik. Then after that, went to Karekuat Bishop's College, that secondary school, because at that time Pitimatnik did not have a secondary school. And after Bishop's College, we went down to Grenada, the mainland, mm-hmm. and further my studies, you know.
3: Okay. You know a fella named PD? A parent?
4: Yeah. Yes, we grew up, family. When I mean family, you know, is very, very close, you know, close family.
3: Yeah, well, it seems like everyone in Pitimatnik, they are all related, man.
4: That is it.
3: All right, so you were born and you grew up in Pitimatnik, and then you transitioned, you moved to the mainland to further your studies, and, you know,
4: definitely.
3: Okay. Now, the name Daddy Ranks, how did that name come about?
4: Well, the name Daddy Ranks came about before I went into soca. I used to be a dancer artist, you know, so all of us started, me, Tal Pri, and all these guys back in the days, we used to chant and read him. So in them time, dancer was the thing, you know,
3: mm-hmm.
4: and we used to, every time we come out from National College, and we finished school, we used to walk from National College in Tantin. At that time, the name was National College.
3: Mm-hmm.
4: Right now, the name is Tam Sisi.
3: Right.
4: So from school, we will walk and chant on the rhythm, you know what I mean? And dance all we used to do at that time, you know?
3: Right. Okay. So you started off doing dance all then. What inspired you to jump on the soca scene? And when did you actually jump on the soca scene?
4: Right, so dancehall now, as I say, at that time, this was something we love, you know, we love the culture. So, I mean, to cut a long story short, we went on the soca scene now, like years after,
3: mm-hmm.
4: because after National College, I went out a sea, you know, as a captain,
3: okay.
4: and I just didn't come a captain just like that. I went out and was like, you know, when you're stepping up in ranks from an AB is like an able seaman, painting the boat, then I step up to super cargo, then I went to chief mate, and I went back in Jamaica and studied to be a captain of ships.
3: Okay.
4: So I actually captained ship for about, let's say, 15 years. After all this, I came back to Grenada in 2024,
3: mm-hmm.
4: that was a December 2024. Well, in between that, I used to take holidays, but that's when I really actually finished captain and came back home, and the music was always in me.
3: Yeah.
4: So I say, you know something, this music is something I love, and is really, really, really, really dear to my heart. let me go back and try the soca. So I actually start soca in 2025.
3: Okay. So out at sea, you love music, you love music, your music is in you. Out at sea, were you writing music then? Were you just chanting music then? You know, coming up with ideas that, you know, maybe one day I'll, you know, give up the sea life, and when I get back on land, that's something that I'm going to go on, you know, go into, you know, go back into, so to speak?
4: Good question. So actually, let me touch on that now. Out at sea, even if I was a captain, I used to dream, like, dreamer of singing hit songs, you know, songs that nobody ever sing. And I used to have like a phone close to me. So when I get these ideas, I'm going to jump on the phone. I mean, just put on the phone and hum the song, because when you're dreaming, sometimes you forget when the morning comes.
3: Yeah.
4: I would put on the phone and hum, like, you know, an idea or a few words. And in the morning now, I'm going to, you know, remember what I actually dream, in terms of the song.
3: Yeah.
4: So, So that's a very good question. I used to dream of singing.
3: Well,
4: you know,
3: they always say once you're dreaming, you know, and you actually wake, or if you happen to get up during your dream, it's always good to jot down what you were dreaming on paper, because you tend to forget. You know, when you wake up next morning, you try to go back into that dream, or you try to go back to sleep and get back into that dream, and sometimes that becomes very difficult. I was even having that conversation with a young lady this week. You know, I was telling her, I said, listen, every idea that you come up with, you know, because she wants to get into managing artists and all that. And I said, listen, you know, sometimes you get little ideas. First and foremost, when those ideas come to mind, you need to jot them down so that you can remind yourself, hey, listen, this is what something that I want to work on. You know, because you tend to forget things at times. You know, that's how the mind works.
4: Yeah.
3: So 2024, you got back into the music and you started singing again. Between 2024 and today, how many tracks have you composed so far?
4: Yeah, well, I mean, I actually get back at the scene 2024 in December.
3: Mm-hmm.
4: But I start actually in 2025.
3: Right.
4: But yet before that, I had tracks that I see when I dream. I used to write them down, and you know, and I did record the first track I record is a track called Boring Guy. Mm-hmm. No Boring Guy, you know, and I recorded that track, but I didn't drop it or let it out there.
3: Okay.
4: So I just recorded it, and I had it, and I used to always listen to it, and people, when I present it to some people, like the close people as my family, and make them listen to it, they will say, boy, that's a nice track, that's a big track, you know, you should really, you know, do this thing, you know, take it on serious. So that's when I really got the motivation and the support to start. Okay.
3: Okay. Well, you know, I saw that you were in the preliminaries for Power Soca, which was in Tantine.
4: Yeah.
3: That was a Thursday night. Thursday night. How was it? How was that experience? So is that your first time in the preliminaries?
4: That's my second time.
3: Second.
4: I went in 2025 with a song called Hypersonic.
3: Okay.
4: So I went there for the first time, and I didn't get picked in the prelims. But yet for all, even if I didn't get picked, it was a good experience, and it make me improve on my craft. And I always say, you know, when people criticize you and stuff, to me, I like that, because constructive criticism is something that I embrace 100%, so you could master your craft. Sometimes you might not like it at the time, the person, how they might say it. But when you really check it out, it's the criticism that make you go back to the drawing board and say, hey, you know something, let me improve a little on there or improve a little on there. Because the first time I went there, when I went on the stage, I didn't actually walk the stage. I just was in stand up there, and I did my song. I do a little thing. My voice clarity was good, and then I didn't make it. So I wonder, why I didn't make it? You know, why I didn't make it? And then you know, certain people told me, hey, you know, I didn't think you walked the stage enough, Daddy Rams, because the song was a good song.
3: Right.
4: So I said, yeah. So I said, 2025, I'm going to come fully prepared, and that's exactly what I did.
3: Okay, 2026, this year, you're going to go back to the drawing board and you come. How did it make you feel being on stage 2025? I mean, being on stage in the prelims. What was the feeling inside of you?
4: Yeah, 2025, it was, I'm going to describe it as a feeling where that it was something very meaningful to me. Very exciting, a learning process again, as I say. So when I came back in 2026, which was, I mean, is this year, I came with more prepared, so to speak.
3: Okay, stick up in right there. Let me take a quick break and come back.
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3: The all-new City Sound in the morning time, Saturday morning. Carnival Fever. Mad vibes on your radio. And this morning I'm talking with the man himself, Daddy Ranks, in person. It's a pleasure to have you here, man. Yes, so let's continue. So your feeling, you felt very good. It made you feel very good inside in 2025 when you were on stage at the prelims. And this year, you decided, you went back to the drawing board, and this year you decided to come different. What felt different this year, and how did you feel? What was it like on stage for you 2026 preliminaries?
4: Yeah, what different this year is the preparation. The song is and the rhythm of the song, you know, is more a hype rhythm. You know, the performance, to me, I think I was more prepared. You know, I went there with confidence. I give it 100%. And I would say it's left to the judges' decision right now.
3: Right.
4: But I know and I feel it that, you know, I'm more prepared.
3: You came prepared this year. So let's talk about the songs that you wrote and produced this year. How many tracks did you present this year?
4: Well, before that, let me go back to 2025. Just a short, let me stick a pin on that.
3: Yeah.
4: Short note.
3: Yeah, man.
4: 2025, you know, I came with Hypersonic, you know. Mm-hmm. And Hypersonic is a masterpiece. This is what really put me on the front line and put me on the radar, because after Spice Mass, and I didn't make it in the prelims, I actually went to a next show they call Spice Up the Carnage.
3: Mm-hmm.
4: You know, that is a next platform.
3: Yes.
4: So I say, you know, something, I ain't stopping there, you know. Spice Up the Carnage is there to highlight talents. And I took part in it, and I came second besides Give Me the Grease. Dread Lion came first. Mm-hmm. And I came second in Spice Up the Carnage. So that was a good feeling.
3: Yeah,
4: but okay, taking you back to 2026 now, you know, the songs I did was Ease, Jab Rockstar, and Johnny Rockback. But the song I went in the prelims with is Jab Rockstar.
3: Okay, you know, Jab Rockstar.
4: Jab Rockstar.
3: Okay. Jab Rockstar. Let's talk about Jab Rockstar. You know, what gave, where that idea transpired?
4: You know, I was there sit down and I say, we in Grenada, we have so much a great and powerful job songs, because the job songs, what really carry all the job songs, you see the drums,
3: mm-hmm,
4: and the bass, mm-hmm, that authentic drum and the bass. We have a lot of authentic and I would say powerful job songs. But then I sit down and I say, you know, something, I wanted to add something to the job. So I came up with Jab Rockstar. And a rockstar is not an easy or ordinary performer. If you watch these rockstars, like Kiss and all these bands and them, these guys and them, they're like
3: energetic.
4: They're really
3: full of energy.
4: They have electrifying energy, so to speak.
3: Yes,
4: you know. So a job, a rock star, these guys will play the guitar and they will get on real like a movie, to speak.
3: Yeah.
4: I say, you know something, a job rock star, you know? And that's how I add the twist with the job rock star, you know what I mean?
3: Okay.
4: And then I harmonize the rhythm a little more. You know, and I add some more snares to the rhythm. And I came up with job rock star.
3: Okay. Any live instruments on that song?
4: We have the guitar here. We have the guitar in the front, which I didn't put too much of the too much like a long segment of the guitar because I didn't want to even take all the authentic part of the job.
3: Right.
4: So I did. You know, I didn't want to add too much of guitar to make it too much of a rockstar sound. So I did a little couple of seconds in the starting with the guitar. You know. And in the middle of the song, we had some guitar there too. But it was very melodic, so to speak, with the soca, the authentic soca, with the snares and everything there. You know what I mean?
3: Okay, I think what we should do now, we should give them a piece of it. Let's give them a taste of the Jab Rockstar. Family, this is Jab Rockstar. Let's take a listen. City Sound in the Morning Time, Carnival Fever. Talking with a man, Daddy Rocks. Let's go.
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0: The All New City Sound FM Saturday morning. This is Carnival Fever, Mad Vibes on your radio, and I am speaking with the man Daddy Rangs this morning. You just heard Jab Rockstar. You gotta take that one in, family. Put that one on your playlist. Jab Rockstar. All right, so you did two tracks this year, Jab Rockstar and the second one, Johnny Rockback. What's the idea behind Johnny Rockback?
1: You listen how I laugh. Johnny Rockback, now remember in the early part of the interview we spoke about when I was captain of boat, yes, around Puerto Rico and the U.S. Virgin Islands, you know. So Johnny Rockback, now as a captain of the boat, I used to leave Puerto Rico we call it 900 hours in the night, 2100 hours, right. That's the 24 hours time, so to speak, marine time.
0: Yes.
1: You know, that's 9 p.m. in the night. I will leave Puerto Rico and go to St. Thomas. So, whilst I'm on the helms and out at sea, navigating the boat, the chief engineer from Guyana will come up on the bridge and keep me company, and we go, we'll talk. You know what I mean? You know how you go. You know, we from the islands, you know, and we go speak about what going on, you know, in the islands, in the entire world, and he gonna come and say, "Oh, boy, you ain't know what going on home, boy. Something going on, boy. The man, have a good house, man. And the man, you know, understand, man.
0: That's on like that's
1: man
0: a beach,
1: man. Our man in the man house, boy." I say, "What?" So hear me now, you know. I say, "Boy, it's the same thing going on in my homeland too, you know."
0: Yeah.
1: I say, "Look at these good guys. They have good guys, boy, with good intention. Build nice house. You know, everything. And yet for all, some of these ladies will go and we will say, well, hon or unfaithfulness. And the man they will do that with is not even a man to step up to the guy caliber, I mean the husband or the real man caliber. He's some good for nothing worthless." So I say, "Boy, them days Johnny Rockback, you know.
0: Yeah.
1: Them fellas, they will go and rock back in my house and drink the expensive wine, champagne, eat the best food. You know what I mean? And just rock back and do damage in my house, in good men without intention." Oh, so I say, I used to wonder, I say, "Well, why this thing really have to happen? This is really unfair." And I'm not bashing the women. Ladies, it's just, that's how life goes sometimes. Sometimes these things happen and it's just reality. So that is how the song Johnny Rockback came up. I said, "Them is Johnny Rockback, boy. This worthless, good for nothing, boys."
0: Oh, Lord of mercy. What a thing. Well, you know that's reality. Yeah. That's things we live. We live and we see each day. We breathe that every day. when the cat away, the mice play.
1: Yes.
0: Let me take that song here. Johnny Rockback, right here on Carnival Fever.

0: The All New 97.5 City Sound in the morning time. How are you feeling this morning? Speaking with the man himself, Daddy Ranks, giving you his insights as to where he started and where he is today. Ladies and gentlemen, the man himself, Daddy Ranks. So we just took a listen there with Johnny Rockback. Great song, man. Both tracks are great. You know, it seems like your musical career now seems very promising, seeing that you put, you know, you knew where you came from, where you started, and you decided to take it all serious, you know, make it something that you really want to look into long term. Right, so you see yourself, you know, a couple of years from now, you see yourself really into the soca music, or you know, implementing dancehall, you know, both genres. How do you see yourself a couple of years from now?
1: Yeah, definitely. You know, I see myself, you know, continue with the soca and even infusing or in syncing dancehall, you know, with it, because we start from dancehall. So our music is like, you know, it's soca, but you could still hear the hype, the dancehall, you know, touch to it.
0: Mm-hmm.
1: You know what I mean? So, yeah, we want to do the music, the soca, take it to our next level and, you know what I mean, put in a little splice of the dancehall too. Yes, man, definitely.
0: Well, for sure, you got to put in the hard work, the groundwork, you know, motivate and promote yourself. And, you know, you definitely will make it. You know, this is a tight market here in Grenada and throughout the world. But, you know, with all the perseverance and the hard work that you want to put in and, you know, managing, curbing your craft, you know, being professional
1: and,
0: about
1: and
0: it.
1: And one more thing I want to add to that, you know, I want people to know, gender-based violence, right?
0: Mm-hmm.
1: This is something I want to speak about. You know, I have this song, Johnny Rockback, but at the end of the day, men, when it comes to women violence, gender-based violence is not a good thing. Despite the situation, in a relationship, a woman might leave you or, you know, go with somebody else, or as the case might be, there is ways to deal with this unwanted, unfortunate situation instead of going and beat a woman or, you know what I mean, and these things. So if this happens, you walk away or you move on to our next person. The next person might be even, you know, your type or, you know what I mean?
0: Mm-hmm.
1: So do not go and beat the ladies. The ladies are very special. I'm talking to the men now. Walk away and you could start fresh again.
0: In this day and age now, you gotta say that for both parties, you know, both genders, you know, because boy,
1: that is correct. That is it.
0: Woman beating man is easy.
1: You know? A lot of times
0: we tend to omit that part, but woman beating man.
1: Definitely.
0: Stop the violence, you know, stop the beating. Yeah, let's leave that alone.
1: Stop the beating. Yes. Oh, it goes both ways.
0: Yeah,
1: but you know, most of the time, you know, is the men. We wanna just let the men have the right frame of mind. You know, and you have your empress, and once your empress is with you, and you with your empress, you become a power couple and you move mountains. Magic.
0: Boy, let me tell you, that's a whole topic there we can sit down and discuss. Eh? So let me dig up the answers here right now. I tell you, a woman tried to beat me one time. You know? Yeah, I say, what happened? Feel my mother out. I'm telling you. So, oh my God.
1: I mean, it's not like a joke now, but yet for all, it's a good thing we touch a little on this topic too.
0: Yeah.
1: As you see, we're gonna leave it there while at least the audience and the viewers, they get a little idea what we're talking about.
0: After Carnival, we go come back and we go deal with that one. Yes, Papa. Yeah, man. So Daddy Ranks, man, it's been a pleasure. Yeah, your music is in rotation. It's going to be on every rotation right here on the All New City Sound FM. And I'm wishing you all the best for the Carnival season. Any last words you want to, you know, let the people know?
1: Yeah, so concerning my music, you know, you could go on Facebook, Ruston Benjamin, Ruston Benjamin, because that's my real name. On Instagram, you're going to get me under Ranks Daddy on TikTok. You're going to get me under Ranks on YouTube. It's Daddy Ranks, you know. My email is rossi2charming@gmail.com. And you want to get in contact with me, it's very, very easy to get in contact with me. I'm on the socials. You know, my WhatsApp is 1-340-244-0829. And, you know, that's it. Once you want to get in contact with me. So, Daddy Ranks want to wish everybody, you know, the best in life, success, health and strength, first and foremost.
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1: Yeah, and special thanks to Nicole Bunting, you know, that's my support there, you know. Special thanks again to my whole entire family. You know,
0: yeah, I gotta make up Patsy. I gotta make up Patsy too because yesterday Patsy requested a song, and I say Patsy, listen, what you do for me right now? I say, get me the track, get the artist to send the track, and we could take it from there. And within two twos, I saw the email coming with a track, so I went ahead and just one time.
1: Big up Patsy all the time. Yes, big up my brother Robbie Benjamin, Joycelyn Benjamin, my mother, father Emmanuel Benjamin, sisters Rhoda, Rinelle, brother Ricardo, Ricky, my son Romali, you know, Uncle John, and the whole family, you know what I mean?
0: Yes, man.
1: Blessings all the time, man. All right. Big up again, Patsy.
0: Yes. So, my brother, until next time we meet again, all right, take it easy, all right? Keep your head on. Keep pushing the music. It's something that you love. I encourage you to, you know, perfect, you know, perfection is key, all right? Whatever you love and whatever you put in the hard work, it's going to definitely reap rewards. All right. So I wish you all the best with your career.
1: That is it. Perfection is key because, you know, in Grenada here, we have real talent out here. So you had to come at your top game.
0: Yes.
1: Blessings, my brother. All the time.
0: A bless of every time. That's a man, Daddy Ranks, right here on the All New City Sound FM. Let's get you back inside some more vibes. Keep it locked.
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Spice Man 2026. 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Hey. You don't want to cook, you don't want to wash. The outside woman is the best. So she said the outside man is the best. Lord of mercy. Daddy Ranks watch it, you know. It's a Johnny Rock back. I have a name for my partner, boy. My partner PD, I go call him Johnny Rockback. Johnny Rockback. Hey, we moving right along. Hey, I got some brand new ones, man. We moving inside some brand new ones for 2026 right here on the All New City Sound FM. Saturday morning, you heard from Daddy Rangs this morning. You heard from Randy Isaac. You heard from Inspector. Let's keep it going. Got some music coming from Tris. This is Tris. This one is called Beat It. We also got some Booba 473 and Soca ET.

0: 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You don't know, we let it bust, bust, bust.
1: Westside Assemble, here comes Boba 473 alongside Soca ET. It's the only City Sound FM Carnival Fever, Carnival Flavor, Caribbean Flavor Style. Mad vibes in your company. I ain't know what time I'm going on till this morning. I'm supposed to end this at 10 o'clock.

0: Contagious in the morning time. 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Spice Mask, boy. When you hear that authentic drama, you know what time it is. That time is near. Must start. must play. Moving right along. The next one, General PP. This one is definitely creating a havoc because you got some fellas out there. They living outside their woman house. So they jogging in and they jogging out. Let's take it one time. General PP, salute. River Road in the house. Good morning.
1: So where you living?
2: I know where you living.
1: PP!
2: You living here, boy? 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
3: Welcome back to General.
1: How are you doing?
3: I'm good.
1: Oh, God, girlfriend. Me again. Pressure. I need a room. Urgent.

0: Yeah, man, that's the voice of Ronnie J in the morning time, right here on the All Your City Sound FM. Good morning to you, wherever you are. Getting ready to take a break, and when we come back, we got some more music. I'm going to be here until, say, 11 o'clock this morning, so, hey, you got an extra hour with me this morning. Ronnie J, lock you down. Yeah, man, that's what we got to do. We got to lock down the lady, man. One woman to the thing, you know, yeah? That's how I say. We ain't leaving outside. We ain't joking in and joking out, man. That's toxic. Stick and stay.
1: 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We'll be right back. 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

That feeling that brings a vibe, that feeling that brings a vibe inside, gives you that goosebump feeling, bone chilling. Oh, Lord of mercy. Spice Mass, this is Carnival Fever on the All New City Sam. 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Good morning to I Am Grenada. How you feeling? All my family locked on worldwide, good morning to you wherever you are. Hey, if you're locked on and you want to send a request this morning or a shout out, hey, 440-9750, you can hit me up on WhatsApp and I'll be more than happy to do that for you. Let's move along. This one is coming from Mr. Golden. This one is called Winding Season. It's just about 11 minutes after the hour of 11 o'clock, right here on the, actually 10 o'clock, right here on the All New City Sound FM. I'm thinking I'm going extra 9, think I'm pushing an extra hour this morning. Not a

be loving still. Reminding you of Grenada Steel Band Association and the Spice Massey presents you Panyard Vibes, the Road to Panorama. July 11th, we are rolling to St. Mark All Stars. And July 17th, New Dimension. The IMA Rainbow City All Stars, July the 24th. Blast Pan Wizards, July 24th also. Republic Angel Ops, July 29th. July 31st, Pan Osea. August the 1st, Co-op Comancheros. August the 1st, also we got the Gravel and Concrete Pan Angels. You got to check it out. All right, Grenada's Steel Pan Association. We see the things start. All right, and Spaniard Vibes. We rolling around all the different pan houses, all the different pan tents, and giving you a sweet taste of what it is like to initiate pan prior to Panorama. All the inside scoops and tips. Yeah, man, the practice and jamming to some sweet sounds over Pan, Steel Pan, right here in Grenada.

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Music coming down from Vaughn featuring Skinny Fabulous, Mad People in Here. City Sound in Morning Time said today we are cruising. Carnival Fever, Caribbean Flavor. Got a Dollar Free in the mix. Got some, who else we got here? We got some Dash, G Sammy, and a whole lot more coming your way. Keep it locked.

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0: The All New City Sound FM family, this is where I wrap up my stay run here, you know. I got to go. Enjoy your Saturday. For the folks inside the U.S., happy 4th. Enjoy your day. Eat a lot of barbecue and hot dogs and all that good stuff and stay safe, all right? Make sure you stay hydrated for the folks who are experiencing that heat wave. While you watch it, next thing you know, power outage later on. But in any case, we go down here. We get a little showers, isolated showers. We go down here. Really that nice. Family, I'll be back later on, God's willing. 8 o'clock. WLYF, South Florida, from the Palm Beaches all the way down to the Florida Keys, 96.9 in Broward County, the voice of the Caribbean, and right here on City Sound FM. Still confirming another two stations that's supposed to be on the link tonight, and nonetheless, later on, if we were able to get on there, I'll let you know. Keep it locked. It's Caribbean Flavor Saturdays. One love.
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0: 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Sharp versus Jada Kingdom right about now.
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0: Shout out to the one Asia for the ladies. Ladies, what you do? Some voice of the Caribbean, Nitro Saturday Show, number 5, number 1 energy. 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
3: From Feature Story News in Washington, I'm Jagruti Dave with a week in review. And this week, Qatar's foreign ministry declared positive progress in indirect talks between the United States and Iran in Doha, with mediators shuttling between the two delegations on issues tied to a memorandum of understanding. US President Donald Trump said denuclearization is moving along well, but Iran's deputy foreign minister said formal negotiations had not yet begun and working groups were still being set up. Mitch McCann reports from New York.
4: I think what we have to remember here is that this is nothing new, and it's become a common practice for both nations not just to disagree on discussion points, but to disagree on the fact that they have even talked about these things. So we've seen that in the last couple of months as negotiations have been going back and forth. At the moment, it seems the key points of discussion are around the Strait of Hormuz and Iran's desire to enforce tolling, as well as financial arrangements, for example, the rollback of sanctions and money that's been withheld from the Iranian government. And also the ceasefire in Lebanon is another key point of discussion.
3: Looking at another conflict, and Russia launched a massive strike on Kyiv, firing nearly 500 drones and more than 70 missiles at the Ukrainian capital, killing at least 21 people and injuring dozens more. The assault came days after Ukraine targeted Moscow with 61 drones, hitting what Ukrainian President Volodymyr Zelensky said was a satellite communications center used to coordinate Russian military operations. Dasha Chernyshova reports from Moscow.
5: The Russian officials insist that this is the retaliation against Ukrainian military for their actions that Moscow labels as terrorism on the Russian territory. The Kremlin also saying that Russia is going to continue to step up pressure on Ukraine because they are seeing the increased Ukrainian attacks on the Russian territory.
3: And the United States Supreme Court struck down U.S. President Donald Trump's executive order seeking to end birthright citizenship, the right of automatic citizenship to virtually all children born on American soil. Kate Fisher reports from Washington.
6: This was kind of Donald Trump's signature policy. It's something he's campaigned on throughout his political career. And he made this executive order on the first day of his second term in office. Now we are at the final decision by the Supreme Court, and they have rejected his challenge to the right to immediate citizenship to babies born here on American soil by 6 justices to 3.
3: Japanese Prime Minister Sane Takaichi wrapped up her first trip to India this week as leader by signing 16 agreements with her Indian counterpart, Prime Minister Narendra Modi. The deals spanned defense, artificial intelligence, semiconductors, critical minerals and energy, with Japanese companies committing around $12.5 billion in new investment. The New Delhi summit came against a backdrop of strained relations between Japan and China, with Beijing having tightened controls on exports of rare earth minerals to Tokyo since January. Neha Punia reports from the Indian capital.
7: Mr. Modi said that the biggest currency in these uncertain times, the most important strategic asset, is trust, which is which you can find ample of in the India-Japan relationship. They've agreed to strengthen cooperation in several areas, identifying building joint economic security as a key vision for bilateral ties. They said they will work in areas such as artificial intelligence, shipbuilding, biogas, semiconductors, and critical technologies. They've also agreed to work together to uphold the idea of a free and open Indo Pacific.
3: Finally, a contingent of 100 United States Air Force personnel arrived in Venezuela this week to help repair the earthquake-damaged Simon Bolivar International Airport. The death toll from last week's twin quakes has risen to more than 2,500 people. Catherine Ellis is a Caracas-based journalist who's been reporting from La Guaira.
1: The Venezuela Red Cross are responding quite rapidly to the immediate needs. They're supporting in search and rescue operations, mobilizing lots of healthcare support, mental health first aid, and meeting the immediate needs of those affected. All, you know, meanwhile, their HQ has been damaged. And their staff and their volunteers are local, so they're impacted too. And not to mention the huge, huge amount of people that are missing. So this will take a really long time to recover.
3: From Bureaus Worldwide, this is FSN.
8: News, GIS News, a roundup of government lead stories for the week.
9: The Ministry of National Security is reporting that up to June 29, Jamaica's homicide rate was down by 23% compared to the corresponding period last year. Portfolio Minister Dr. Horace Chang says the sustained reduction in murders is attributed to deliberate policy, sustained investment, and the work of the security forces supported by other agencies within the security ecosystem.
10: If that trajectory holds, we'll end 2026 with fewer than 600 murders. Just a few years ago, that would have seemed out of reach. A miracle. Today it is within sight and actively being achieved because the country has stayed the course, the government has stayed the course, and because the government has stayed the course and the people have stayed with us in carrying out that job.
9: Dr. Chang was speaking in the House of Representatives on June 30, where he closed the 2026-27 sectoral debates. The government has earmarked $25 billion to rehabilitate 37 priority roads under the main road component of the Shared Prosperity Through Accelerated Improvement to Our Road Network SPARC program. This phase of the project was launched at Jamaica House on Thursday. The investment will rehabilitate major roads in St. Andrew, St. Catherine, Clarendon, Manchester, St. James, St. Anne, St. Mary, Trelawney, Hanover, and Westmorland. In his address at the event, Prime Minister Dr. Andrew Holness reiterated that the SPARC program is part of broader efforts to improve road conditions across the country.
11: The SPARC program is a $45 billion infrastructure program. It provides $20 billion for main roads, $16 billion for community roads, and $5 billion for water infrastructure, and $4 billion for engineering, design, consultancy, supervision, and associated costs.
9: The Prime Minister further noted that work orders have been issued for 31 of the roads under this phase, with the main contractor on the project, China Harbor Engineering Company, potentially set to begin construction works within a year. Meanwhile, some 369 community roads have been identified for repair under the broader SPARC program, with construction undertaken on 210 and 109 completed. Prime Minister Dr. Andrew Holness is encouraging investors to take advantage of the National Housing Trust, NHT, Small Developers Program to help increase the island's stock of affordable housing. Dr. Holness says the program forms part of the government's wider efforts to encourage developers to build and meet local demand. He notes that companies seeking to develop housing projects of between 5 to 25 units can approach the NHT for support.
11: The NHT will support you and carry you through the development process and provide the financing to do the development. And I'm encouraging persons who have land in areas like Vineyard Town and communities like this, approach the NHT as a small developer. Let us see how we can expand the infilling of many of these communities.
9: The Prime Minister was speaking at the official handover of keys to 14 new apartment owners at the NHT's Vineyard Town Housing Development in Kingston last Wednesday. And Jamaica and Guyana have strengthened bilateral ties by signing several memoranda of understanding, MOUs, for expanded cooperation across several sectors. These include agriculture, security, finance, housing, technology, and climate resilience. Prime Minister Dr. Andrew Holness says the agreements will facilitate broad collaboration between both countries.
12: Those are just what we could formalize within the time. The breadth of our exchanges and the potential of our collaboration and cooperation is extensive.
9: Dr. Holness notes that discussions between the two countries extend beyond the signed agreements to include energy, tourism, housing, regional diplomacy, and public sector modernization. Those were some of the top stories making news this week. I'm Joy Kelly.
8: 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A production of the Jamaica Information Service, the voice of Jamaica.
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1: home. 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Vice of the Caribbean, South Florida's number one station over in the nation. No boy, no girl, no prue, no poor, no four, no fumble. Can't test. You will get combo from the best. Ooh, that.
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2: 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This is the place hot. The place hot like fire.
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0: 850-446-0562. What you plan to do for the rest of the day, all right? 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Hit me on the phone line, 850-446-0562, all right? I want to hear what's Erlanda doing today. Erlanda Master, what y'all doing today? Anything crazy today? I want to hear from you. Anybody in Miami doing anything crazy today? I want to hear from you. If you're not doing anything crazy, that's just hanging out. All right? I want to hear from you. Do me a favor, people. I know it's busy. People out there shopping and so forth, buying stuff and so forth, going all over the place. No fighting over parking lots. Okay? No fighting over parking lot. Matter of fact, do what I do. I park so far and walk because you know why? I want the exercise. No fighting over parking space.
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5: From Feature Story News in Washington, I'm Jagruti Dave with a week in review. And this week, Qatar's foreign ministry declared positive progress in indirect talks between the United States and Iran in Doha, with mediators shuttling between the two delegations on issues tied to a memorandum of understanding. U.S. President Donald Trump said denuclearization is moving along well, but Iran's deputy foreign minister said formal negotiations had not yet begun and working groups were still being set up. Mitch McCann reports from New York.
6: I think what we have to remember here is that this is nothing new, and it's become a common practice for both nations not just to disagree on discussion points, but to disagree on the fact that they have even talked about these things. So we've seen that in the last couple of months as negotiations have been going back and forth. At the moment, it seems the key points of discussion are around the Strait of Hormuz and Iran's desire to enforce tolling, as well as financial arrangements, for example, the rollback of sanctions and money that's been withheld from the Iranian government. And also, the ceasefire in Lebanon is another key point of discussion.
5: Looking at another conflict, and Russia launched a massive strike on Kyiv, firing nearly 500 drones and more than 70 missiles at the Ukrainian capital, killing at least 21 people and injuring dozens more. The assault came days after Ukraine targeted Moscow with 61 drones, hitting what Ukrainian President Volodymyr Zelensky said was a satellite communications center used to coordinate Russian military operations. Dasha Chernyshova reports from Moscow.
7: The Russian officials insist that this is the retaliation against Ukrainian military for their actions that Moscow labels as terrorism on the Russian territory. The Kremlin also saying that Russia is going to continue to step up pressure on Ukraine because they are seeing the increased Ukrainian attacks on the Russian territory.
5: And the United States Supreme Court struck down U.S. President Donald Trump's executive order seeking to end birthright citizenship, the right of automatic citizenship to virtually all children born on American soil. Kate Fisher reports from Washington.
8: This was kind of Donald Trump's signature policy. It's something he's campaigned on throughout his political career. And he made this executive order on the first day of his second term in office. Now we are at the final decision by the Supreme Court, and they have rejected his challenge to the right to immediate citizenship to babies born here on American soil by 6 justices to 3.
5: From bureaus worldwide, this is FSN.
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0: Yeah, man, this is Ezra, and you're
1: hear that?
0: The general.
1: Hear that?
0: Mighty
1: hear that?
0: Every time.
1: The general is here, people. Are you ready for some party music now? Some real 4th of July celebration. Some squeeze off music. Some sing along. Come along.

0: Make yourself good, all right? So, if you're driving around and listening to us right now, all right, no matter where you're at, if you're in Orlando, Port St. Lucie, Fort Lauderdale, Miami, Palm Beach, all those places are around the world, you know? Honestly, a big shout out to everybody who loves reggae music. Because I'm just happy that we have reggae music. Because, boy, I tell you, that's the one type of music would make me... Yeah, I'm not telling you. I'm just glad that we have reggae music. I'm not talking about dancehall, I'm talking about reggae music. All right? I'm not talking about the genre dancehall, I'm talking about reggae, one drop, you know? Yeah, but I just love it for real, because I can do so much different things with it, you know? Different moves, different vibes. When I play music, I feel all right. This calm me down. This just keep me going for real. I'm sorry, but that's what keep me going. I don't want you to call my cell phone when I play music. Don't text me. Don't even call me. Don't interrupt me. Leave me the hell alone. Just leave me alone. I'm not playing music. Don't bother me, all right? Okay? 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All right? Of course, you also got it locked too. A syndicated show up in Orlando, 98.5 FM. You also the DJ Mikey Mike on Island Fever FM. And then we also got it locked in, or you should have it locked in, to 99.3 FM in Port St. Lucie, Cool Breeze FM. And if you're in Grenada, you should be locked into 97.5 City Sounds Radio. All right? I'm giving you this radio voice so y'all can know that I am the original. Yes! The original Mikey Mike right here on your radio station. Hey! Often imitated, never duplicated. Cannot be, will not be. Only one Mikey Mike. That's what mom say. Yeah, only one of you, son. One like you. Can never make another one with troublesome like you. Yeah, all right. So with that said, I want to say enough respect to everybody right now who wants to give a shout out to a friend or a family member. I'm going to give you a chance to do it right now. But I have some cups to give away. All right, no, I have some cups to give away. These cups that I have to give away, all right, are specially designed by the Voice of the Caribbean. All right, I also have some coffee cups given away also too, or teacups, all courtesy of my good friends up there in Orlando. All right, so you can get a Voice of the Caribbean cup, but you can also get a cup from Candice and the crew up there, an Island Fever cup. All right, whatever cup you want. Yeah, we have the mugs. Yeah, we have all them something. Whatever cup you want. Matter of fact, you can get two of them. Now, if you're locally here in Florida, all right, see, and we can ship it to you. Well, I don't know about that. You know, I'll check with manager about the shipping thing, because nowadays you ship anything until it costs your arm and leg. Yeah, especially if you're shipping out of the country, they'll put turfs on the Voice of the Caribbean cups, and I'm not paying that. But if you're local, then let's do it local. If you're local, you want to stop by one of the studios and pick up a cup. All right? I'm looking for the first 5 people to call to get that signature cup. That signature cup that has our logo on it that says Voice of the Caribbean, or that signature nut mug that says Island Fever on it. Now, all you have to do is call me up. Be call number 5, the first 5 actually, at 850-446-0562. 850-446-0562. Now, when you call me, be quick about it, all right? So, Mikey, I want the cup or the mug. Mikey, I'm calling for so-and-so. I'm calling for the prize. I'm calling from so-and-so. I'm in so-and-so. I'm located so-and-so. That's it. Don't keep me too long, because remember now, it's a holiday, and people want to hear the music, right? So when you call me, I hear the fireworks and busting outside like crazy. Boop, boop. But when you call me, don't ask for nothing else but the cups. Ask for no t-shirt, ask for no money, don't beg me nothing else. Okay, only the cups. 850-446-0562. 850-446-0562. 850-446-0562. That's the number to reach me, okay? 850-446-0562. All right, I'm giving you these cups, okay? So right about now, music me saying to Mikey Mike. Big time music, you know. Yeah, music me saying to Mikey Mike. So here we go, let's go to the phone line real quick. For the first person calling me right now, let's see, they're on this line. Hello, where you calling me from?
1: Fort Lauderdale.
0: Fort Lauderdale? You want one of those?
1: Yeah, calling up, I need a cup.
0: You want one of the cup?
1: Yeah.
0: All right, hold on, okay? See, how simple as that. I'm putting it on hold.
1: Yeah.
0: I'm going to the next line real quick. Voice, good. Evelyn, where you calling me from?
1: Lauderhill.
0: Lauderhill, you want one of the cups?
1: I want one of the cups.
0: You want one of the signature voice for the Caribbean cup when you pull it out and say, hey, I'm the voice of the Caribbean listener, don't it? Right?
1: Correct.
0: All right, but you hold on, okay? Hold on, let's go to the next. Go to the next line real quick. Carla, hello, good evening. Where you calling from?
2: From Orlando.
0: From Orlando?
2: Yeah.
0: You want one of the mugs in the Island Fever mug, don't?
2: Yes, sir.
0: You want one of the mugs, right? So when I drink a tea in the mountain, I say, yo, man, drink my tea, I drink my coffee, I listen to Island Fever. You know what I say?
2: I see I'm here to say I'm listening to
0: me,
2: I'm
0: going to work, though. Yeah. I'm on the time when I got to work, it's truly, this is a mic, you might, don't.
2: Oh, God.
0: All right, hold on. See, Orlando the check-in. Hold on, okay? Hold on, Orlando. All right. We go to caller number four. Remember, we're taking five. So 850-446-0562. 850-446-0562. Hello? Hello, where you calling from? You're live here. Where you calling from?
3: Pompano.
0: In the building. Pompano.
3: Yes.
0: You want one of them Voice of the Caribbean cups, don't?
3: Yes, no, man.
0: Hey, you ask. You want to show off by your friend, them dad?
3: Oh, yeah, no. I'm going to pull the cup and make it overflow, you know.
0: Yo!
3: Everybody.
0: You put some J, Ray, and Nevy in it, or I just put Ray and Lone? Where I put that cup, Papro? Hold on, okay? Hold on, Papro. Hold on, right? Hold on. Hold on. Let's go to this line real quick now. One final call. Yeah. Sorry, line six, but you know, you call too late. Hello, where you calling me from?
4: Miami,
0: you want one of the Vice of the Caribbean Cup?
4: Yeah, man.
0: Eh? Say you can show off.
4: Yeah, I know.
0: Say you can show off by in front of myself. Look, I'm a Vice of the Caribbean Cup. It slap exactly. Way. It out. It, and where you going to put another cup this weekend? But you're not getting it this weekend. You're confident.
4: Yeah, nephew.
0: You're just. Like. All right. I hear you, my brother. Hold on, okay? I'm going to take your info out there, all right? All right, cool. So, Carlos, yeah, hold on. I'm saying, let me drop a song real quick. Meanwhile, I'm doing this, taking the info, because, you know, on Saturdays, I'm in the studio by myself. I do have a course on Saturdays, all right? See? So, I'm here by myself. So, right now, I'm about to drop a Rude Boy tune. See, now, this song I'm about to play right now, ladies, I know that y'all know this song for real. And, yeah, and I know that y'all understand the reason why we play this song sometime. All right, no, Miami, just hang up, just in a Miami, hang up. Miami, call back. Miami, you need to call back, Miami. I saw your line went off just now. Miami, I put you on hold. You need to call back, Miami, okay? All right, because I look.
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0: Okay. 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
0: Oh. 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
2: Your DJ has only just begun.
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2: Where are you with rude boy?
3: Life, love, peace, with equality.
2: So that's all?
3: No. Excess amount of badness if necessary.
2: Better no. Yeah.

0: Yeah, some of you win them cup. She came for a cup already. One person came for the cup. She's like, I want my cup right now. Come and go up for the 4th of July weekend and I want to have my cup in my hand. You know, I'm going into the party with my cup, drinking out of my cup. You know, yeah. I'm drinking rum and, yeah, I'll drink out of the cup for real, see? The time is now 4:57. All right. And at this time of the evening, on a Saturday, we always tell you some stuff that concern us. Let me sit down for a minute. Pull up my chair. I know y'all watch the news, right? And you hear them, I say, oh, Jamaica got taking criminals and rapists and all them something there and all them something there and all them something there. You know? And people are concerned. Well, the Prime Minister of Jamaica had a press conference yesterday while he was handing over some homes. And the Prime Minister was asked the questions. Mr. Andrew Olness, Prime Minister, sir. I'm not after the person. Mr. Michael. Andrew Olness. And the Prime Minister said, yes, ma'am. How can I help you? Hearsay. You are going to make criminals come to Jamaica after you lower the crime rate and so forth. And understand you're going to bring in rapists, you're going to bring in gunmen, you're going to bring in criminals. And so I just say, where you get that from? Well, I hear the other side of the party talking about it. So, Mr. Olness said, after working so hard to bring down the crime rate, why would I want to bring it back up? I remember the last time when they had mass deportation to Jamaica where people was getting deported. And just said, I went on the radio and I told them, Jamaica is not the same Jamaica when you left. Try nobody to come down here with your foolishness when they get deported, because I will fix you. So with that said, the Prime Minister said they are in negotiation with the United States, taking in some people, skilled workers and so forth, but it's just going to be a hub. Nothing is signed in paper, not look brought yet, they might not do it, them just in talks. That's all. Just start them a talk. So nobody's not going to Jamaica when I come from Jamaica yet, people, and it might not never happen, okay? So Jamaica is still one of the safest places in the Caribbean to go. Hell yeah. All right? If you want to talk to me about it some more, hit me on the phone lines, 850-446-0562.
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0: Duck plate style. Mikey Mike alone play the one there. Summer tune. Shucks, it's summer, right? What y'all doing right now, people? Are y'all enjoying yourself? If not, enjoy the vibes. Say, yo, Mikey, the place are shut down. All you gotta do is call me up and say, Mikey, the place is shutting down. On the phone line, 850-446-0562. 850-446-0562. 850-446-0562. Take time to pick up some place for real, man, all right? 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Everybody good? Palm Beach, blah, blah, blah, blah, blah, blah, blah, blah, blah. 527. I have more cups to give away. I have more souvenirs to give away. When I give you a souvenir, trust me, you're going to love it. Because me, I have one for myself. Every single giveaway we have right here at the station, I have one for myself also too. I keep one for myself. Because me know that this is the future of radio. Voice of the Caribbean. 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All right, so we have over a million plus listen to us right now. Yeah. Because the entire Grenada listen to us on Saturday. The whole of Port St. Lucie listen to us on a Saturday. The whole of Orlando and all of Florida, down this side here, South Florida. Talking about Fort Lauderdale, Miami. You know what I'm saying? Palm, you listen to only one station on Saturday. All right? But I want you to stay tuned in. When I come back after the break, I have more giveaways. That's not all. We plan to give away some money. When we come back after the break, all that sound. Somebody say, pa, pa, pa. Yes, money. We're going to give away some money. All right? Money on your Cash App or money on your Zelle right away. No hesitation. We're going to give it away. What, some money when we come back after this, okay? So you can do your holiday shopping. If you didn't get your hair done, ladies and fellas, if you ain't cut your hair yet, and you want to buy the shoes or the socks or the... You know what I'm saying? Ladies, you want to buy the special things? Hey, you walk on. You keep it locked to this station. We'll come back after the break. May I give you what? Money. Money. All right? I got some money to give you people. No joking about it. All right? Why? Remember to sign up for the cruise now. Sign up for the Jamrock Cruise. Follow us on Instagram. If you don't follow us on Instagram.
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0: me right now, 850-446-0562. 850-446-0562. 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Call me right now. 850-446-0562. 850-446-0562. I have the money. I have the money. I have the money. I have the money. I have the money. I have the money. I have the money. Good evening. Where you calling me from? You're live on the air.
1: I'm calling from Plantation.
0: From Plantation.
1: Plantation. Right? Yes.
0: I have the money. I have the gas money. I have the money.
1: Okay,
0: I have the gas money.
1: Give it.
0: I have the money. I have the gas money. I have the money. I have the gas money. All right. So, Brad.
1: What is it going to cost me?
0: It ain't going to cost you nothing. I'm giving you money. It'll cost you nothing. Talking about.
1: Oh, okay. Because nothing is free.
0: Oh, Jesus. Here she go with that again. Love is free. Love is free. And we love you so much.
1: Watch it. I know it's free, but sometimes it costs. But we love you too, Mikey.
0: All right. So since I love you so much, okay, all you got to do is tell me.
1: Yes.
0: Who is sponsoring the money?
1: Who is sponsoring the money?
0: Yeah.
1: The Barrett Group.
0: All right. And what's the special promotion they have going on?
1: Man, a house.
0: Ah, new construction house. Hold on, okay? You get the money. You get the first.
1: Okay.
0: You get the first $25, okay? Hold on, all right?
1: Okay.
0: Hold on.
1: Okay.
0: I got the money. Yes, I got the money. Radio, hello?
2: Hello?
0: Hi, how are you doing today? Where are you calling me from?
2: I'm calling from Fort Lauderdale.
0: Ready? I got the money.
2: No.
0: I got the money.
2: Oh,
0: I got the money. Oh. I got the money. So.
2: I need the money.
0: Ah, I got the money. I got the money.
2: Need the gas.
0: She needs the money.
2: I need the money. Yes.
0: All courtesy of Barrett. New construction home. All right. I'm going to give you $25.
2: All right.
0: $25, right? Oh, that sound.
2: Yeah.
0: And
2: that sounds good.
0: That sound good. All right. Hold on, okay? Don't go nowhere. Hold on to the phone line.
2: All right.
0: 850-446-0562. 850-446-0562. Don't go nowhere. Hold on to the phone line.
2: All right.
0: 850-446-0562. 850-446-0562. 850-446-0562. I got the money.

0: Yeah. All right? You want the money? Call me. I'll give you the money. Okay? Easy as that. I got the money. You want the money. I got the money. Give you the money. I got the money. Yeah. Just like that. Yeah.
1: Cha-cha. You got Red Bull. Ready.

0: Hello, hello, hello, hello, hello, hello, hello, hello, hello, hello, hello, hello,
1: hello, hello, hello,
0: hello, hello, hello, hello, hello, hello. Where you calling me from?
1: Yeah. Tamara.
0: I miss it. I got the money. Tamara Kwan the money. I got the money. Tamara Kwan the money.
1: Get up the money. Of course, mama. Everybody want money. Who you say I refuse money?
0: You know I refuse money, don't you? Say money.
1: I refuse it.
0: Say money, oh.
1: Money.
0: Say money.
1: Money,
0: oh. Money,
1: oh. Money.
0: Money, money, money.
1: Money, money, money.
0: All right. See, okay, so the sponsor of this giveaway this evening right here inside of Saturday Bashman Mikey Mike Show is the Barrett Group, okay? And of course, yeah. St. Lucie County, New Construction Homes, you know, and they have a trip, a road trip, all right? Leaving at 9 a.m., return at 4 p.m., and that's going to be Saturday, July the 18th, okay? Barrett Group, all right? So,
1: okay.
0: With that said, I'm going to give you $25 out courtesy of Barrett Group. What that sound?
1: Good. Send back to everybody,
0: yes. I mean, of course. What you want? Mortgage money? What you want? You want
1: mortgage money?
0: A mortgage money, you want?
1: Am I mortgage not dear?
0: Your mortgage not dear?
1: No.
0: Well, you know what? You just won yourself $25 out courtesy of Barrett Group, all right? And the Voice of the Caribbean.
1: Okay.
0: And the Sat the Bashman Show. You see. So tell him, say, you win the money, right? You win the money?
1: Yeah.
0: You win the money? You win the money?
1: Yes, I win the money. I'm in the money.
0: You're in the money. You win the money, sir. In the money. Win the money.
1: Yeah.
0: You win the money. Money, yo. Say money, yo.
1: Win the money. Win the money. Money, yo.
0: All right, hold on, all right? Yeah. I got one more to give away. Keep it locked to the Voice of the Caribbean. That's a Mikey Mike. Call it law. Run the track.
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Grenada got the rain too, knowing that. You know what I'm saying? 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All right. Then we have in Port St. Lucie, Cool Breeze FM. 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Yeah. 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Then in Orlando, it's 98.5 FM. Island Fever. Time for me to get up out of here. Make way for the Opal Lee Show, right here on the Voice of the Caribbean, all right? Here we go. Heavenly Father, thank you for keeping us, Father. God bless us today. Thank you for life. We give thanks to God. Thank you so much. Amen. It's a holiday, people. Blazing music. Non-stop right here on your favorite Caribbean station. Yeah, man, for real. I'm going to love the Saturday show. Yeah, I'm going to love it. I love it. All right? I don't know, man, but Argentina win yesterday, and I was pissed, yo, for real, yo. I never won Argentina for win yesterday. Never won him for win yesterday at all. But I'm just wondering, though. How comes Ronaldo have to face so much difficulty, right? But Messi just going through easy. Real easy. Messi don't have no real competition. Yesterday that was the hardest competition they have. So I mean, they're playing the easy teams to go to the World Cup, ain't it? Yeah, they are. Anyway, I'm out of here. Put my final song. You know, I like to just calm things down for you on Saturday evening. Yeah, have a blessed day. See you on Monday. Touch me.

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I'll spend my day with the perfect girl and the perfect drink. Johnny Walker. 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